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Barry Manilow, trying to get the feeling again, coming right through. And the next song is brought to us by CDO Idol Hot Dog, May Panalo Na, with the cheesiest idol, Cheese Dog Ever versus Previous Formulation.

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Here's now a song from Justin Bieber with What Do You Mean? 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

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Justin Bieber with What Do You Mean? That song was brought to us by Playtime Entertainment. 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

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Welcome to Hard Afternoon Drive, mga sweethearts. We got 11 down 3. Hey, we got the 74 Mega Trainer coming through. 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
0: 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This next song is brought to you by CDO Idol Hot Dog. May panalo now with the cheesiest idol cheese dog ever versus previous formulation.

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Saksihan lang isang from December Avenue. Three more minutes before 5 o'clock. Ako po'y magpapaalam na, maraming salamat po ha. Sa lahat ng mga sumama sa akin from 3 o'clock until 5. Thank you very much. I'll see you guys again tomorrow, alas 6 hanggang alas 9 ng umaga. Hoy, huwag niyo kalimutan, i-follow ako sa akin Facebook page ha. 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
0: 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This next song is brought to you by Virginia Hot Dog. Basta Hot Dog Virginia. That's

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